I just want you to know that you create a thirst in me that only your arms can quench, and a hunger deep inside me that only your love can satiate.

eyes so hungry that they don't know how to smile. 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There's bed bugs on your baby's bed, there's chinches on your wife.

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Only a fool maybe takes things for granted. Just because it's here today, it can be gone tomorrow. And that's one thing that you'll never in your life ever have to worry about me. If I'll ever change towards you, because baby, I love you. Girl, I love you. Just the way you are.

0: 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This is a song called These Are the Thoughts.
1: I've been out here walking and talking to myself for about 4 hours now. Love is really a hurting thing.
2: Hey, man, what's happening?
1: Hey, brother, what's going on? All right. He's got his woman over there.
2: Yeah, how's he doing? You okay?
1: But my eyes at home. What time is it? Damn, it's 12:45. I think I'm gonna walk up here and see what's going on up here at this discotheque. There's always something going on in there. What becomes of a broken heart?

0: Mabe. One ticket, please. Lord, have mercy, everybody's here. Hey, what's going on, man?
1: Yeah, she's at home.
0: Yeah, she's at home.

gambling now, nobody knows. Well, he gambled in the White House and in the railroad yards. Wherever there was people, there was Willie and his cards. He had the reputation as the gamblingest man around.

was in the Rocky Mountains in a town called Cripple Creek. There was an all-night poker game, lasted about a week. 900 miners had laid their money down. When Willie finally left the room, he owned the whole darn town. And it's ride, Willie, ride. Roll, Willie, roll. Wherever you're gambling now, nobody really knows. Sailing down the Mississippi to a town called New Orleans. They're still talking about that card game on that Jackson River Queen.

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He supported all his children and all their mothers too. He wore no rings or fancy things like other gamblers wore. He spread his money far and wide to help the sick and poor.

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Yesterday, I tried to paint you, but the colors weren't beautiful enough. Your love goes beyond what I can say. Love, Beyoncé.

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And sometimes I'm in a mood, I'm gonna change the world around. But then again, I said again, I said oh, I said oh, I said oh.

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And sometimes I'm in a mood, I'm gonna laugh until I cry. 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

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Well, sometimes I'm in a mood, I'm gonna change the world around. 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

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And then sometimes I'm in the mood, I ain't gonna do nothing at all. 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

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I'm stealing. 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

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I'm stealing, pray to mama, don't you tell on me. I'm stealing back to my Seymour used to be.

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If you don't think I love you, don't think I love you, look what a fool I've been. If you don't think I'm sinking, look what a hole I'm in. 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Her mama, don't you tell on me. 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